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0: 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What if this summer came with a surprise? A big surprise. 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
1: BBC News with Neil Nunes. Iran's former supreme leader Ayatollah Khamenei has been buried in the city of Mashhad. He was laid to rest alongside family members killed with him at the start of the war launched by the US and Israel in February. As the funeral took place, the US carried out fresh airstrikes as the two countries continued to fight over the control of the Strait of Hormuz. Britain's likely next Prime Minister, Andy Burnham, has apologised for the governing Labour Party's initial response to Israel's actions in Gaza. During the early weeks of the conflict, the Prime Minister, Keir Starmer, faced criticism for appearing to say that Israel had the right to cut off water and energy to Gaza. The US Secretary of State, Marco Rubio, has invited ministers

0: visitors from more than 60 countries to Washington next week to discuss what it calls the resurgence of transnational far-left terrorism. Critics say the U.S. is overstating the scale of the far-left threat. Scientists in Britain have developed a procedure to treat a serious condition which can affect identical twins during pregnancy. Twin-to-twin transfusion syndrome can happen when babies share a placenta, with one receiving more nutrients than the other, putting the life of both at risk. Under the procedure, high-powered ultrasound waves are fired into the placenta, sealing the blood vessels causing the condition. The authorities in southern Spain say at least 12 people have died in a wildfire in the province of Almeria. Some of the victims were found inside vehicles which had been engulfed by the flames. And tournament favourites France are through to the semi-finals of the Football World Cup after beating Morocco 2-0 in Boston. BBC World News.
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1: Forget coffee, chai. He has got your morning kick. UAE's number one way to rise and shine. 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
4: Good morning. It's past 7 o'clock on this 10th of July. Friday ki subah. Today marks one entire week of me waking up. 1 hour later, I feel nice and fresh. How about you? 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
1: Morning at 7:37 on the clock on this 10th of July, Friday ki subah. And one thing, hot topic that everybody is talking about this morning is the fact that airfares have dropped. Ye aapko kahin jagah par milne wala hai ki yaar daam kam ho gaye ki it's already summer vacation and people are anyways making plans to go back home to India, bachchon ko nani ke ghar, etc. So if you are one of those people, some great news because some routes mein fares have dropped by close to 30%. So it's great news for all of us Desis planning a quick India trip. Airfares on some UAE India routes finally cooling down after weeks of scary summer pricing. Kuch travel reports keh rahi hain ki 20 to 30% tak kuch sectors mein, especially Kerala ke jo routes hain, wahan par around 300 to 400 dirhams ka drop, very sharp dips are seen. But before you start packing mangoes and emotional baggage, travel agents keh rahe hain that please don't wait too long. August return demand is still strong, flights are filling up and daam bhaade ek bar phir se koodi maar sakte hain. So before that happens, if you see a decent ticket now, don't wait too long, just dhawa marlo. This is The Big Breakfast with me, Sid. Kaun sa wo gana hai jo aap sunna chahte hain that recharges your batteries on a Friday morning? Let me know, give me a message, send me a WhatsApp on 054-309-1062. Kaka bhaniya wala goriye from Gully Boy coming up in just a while. This is The Big Breakfast with me, Sid. Good morning.
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5: Friday, yani ki early morning traffic ka dry day, lekin aaj there is a bit of unusual traffic, and this is especially heading south after city center Mirdif on 311. You'll find an incident being reported Nadal Hamar Alwar ka one ki taraf jaate hue, and then going towards International City also, you'll find a second pocket of traffic. So 311 is quite congested. Iske alawa the usual hotspots to hain. There's Industrial Area 15 when you go towards City Center Mirdif from City Center Zaya, and then E11 par another interchange, one pit traffic badhta ja raha hai. In case you spot something, and if it's safe to call, call me on 800-1062.
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0: pure inventiveness ke mamle mein, it is just up there with the best. Yeah. What a soundtrack. Shaswat Sachdev, Take a Bow from Dhurandhar. Jaan se guzarte hain. And aajkal sabse Dhurandhar news coming out from the world of finance, exchange rates and gold rate.
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0: Girte utarte hain, jaan se guzarte hain, lekin sona hum log zarur khareedte hain. Desi log, hamara favorite investment is sona and it is coming back to the levels that we like to see it at. Kal market closing par 24 carat 1 gram sona 497.25 pe pahunch gaya tha and 22 carat 1 gram sona 460.5 dirhams. Wahi exchange rate for the UAE dirham, Indian rupee 25.84, hovering around 26. That is also the big news this morning. Ki bhai 26 ka jo aankda hai wahan par there and there about pahunch gaya. 25.84 pe aaj shuruaat hogi. Philippine peso 16.68, Pakistani rupee 75.8 and Bangladeshi taka 33.45. emotional atyachar sahan kar lenge lekin economic atyachar not so much. From the film Devdi, this song's coming up in just a while. Keep it locked to Big 106.2, The Beat of Bollywood.

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1: BBC News with Neil Nunes. Iran's former supreme leader Ayatollah Khamenei has been buried in the city of Mashhad. He was laid to rest alongside family members killed with him at the start of the war launched by the US and Israel in February. As the funeral took place, the US carried out fresh airstrikes as the two countries continued to fight over the control of the Strait of Hormuz. Britain's likely next Prime Minister, Andy Burnham, has apologised for the governing Labour Party's initial response to Israel's actions in Gaza. During the early weeks of the conflict, the Prime Minister, Keir Starmer, faced criticism for appearing to say that Israel had the right to cut off water and energy to Gaza. The US Secretary of State Marco Rubio has invited ministers from more than 60 countries to Washington next week to discuss what it calls the resurgence of transnational far-left terrorism. Critics say the US is overstating the scale of the far-left threat. Scientists in Britain have developed a procedure to treat a serious condition which can affect identical twins during pregnancy. Twin-to-twin transfusion syndrome can happen when babies share a placenta, with one receiving more nutrients than the other, putting the life of both at risk. Under the procedure, high-powered ultrasound waves are fired into the placenta, sealing the blood vessels causing the condition. The authorities in southern Spain say at least 12 people have died in a wildfire in the province of Almeria. Some of the victims were found inside vehicles which had been engulfed by the flames. And tournament favourites France are through to the semi-finals of the Football World Cup after beating Morocco 2-0 in Boston. BBC World News.
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0: Forget coffee, chai. He has got your morning kick. UAE's number one way to rise and shine. The Big Breakfast with Sid. 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
4: Good morning, it's past 8 a.m. on this 10th of July, Friday ki subah. This is the perfect way to start your day. It's called The Big Breakfast with me, Sid. And wo jiska hum sabko intezaar bilkul nahi tha, wo ho chuka hai. AI ke menu cards aage restaurant mein. That's not the news. The news is that these menu cards are fat shaming people. Yeah, how can an AI menu card fat shame somebody coming up in just a while? Also, Norway versus England ka game se pehle, the airlines of the two countries ke beech mein, they've gotten into a verbal battle. They're throwing challenges at each other. And here in the UAE, how can you make use of the OCI card as an Indian citizen? All that and much more coming up right here on Big 106.2, the beat of Bollywood.

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7: ये मैं क्या सुन रहा हूँ यार, कल temperature reached 47.3 degrees Celsius in this area called Azimul in Alain. Dubai is forecast to hit 41 degrees Celsius today. Filhal is 34 degrees Celsius, humidity at 75%, winds blowing at 14 kilometers per hour, highs of 38 right now, lows of 33 degrees Celsius.
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1: Good morning, 8:24 on the clock, and it's a Friday, ki subah, 10th of July. Hope you're having a nice summer vacation. Aajkal traffic bhi kafi kam on the roads because no school run, so to speak, but lots of summer camps going on, etc. So hope your children are having a good time, right? It's a good time actually to start what everybody has been waiting for all morning.
0: Participate in the Spell Battle Contest and win a family staycation. 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
1: 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Kuch chutti se connected ye words honge. If you perform better than your competitor, aapka naam chala jata hai draw ke andar. 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So keep WhatsApping BSS space your name to 054-309-1062.

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6: Good morning, it's 8:42 on the clock. Let's start with the capital, Abu Dhabi. Everything seems to be quite smooth going out there. Halka bulka traffic aapko zarur milega Mustafa Industrial E30 par. Chalte hain Dubai, Sharjah ki aur. The usual G11, E11 heading south going towards Dubai from Sharjah. Both the arteries you'll find around 5 to 7 minutes ka delay minimum. Then there's congestion building up in both directions at D62, which is Beirut Street, right outside Medina Mall. Coming back to 311, aapko Al Warqa once say going towards International City, also you'll find another pocket of traffic. Then traffic is building up at 66, also going towards the Creek area from Al Jadaf. And in case you spot something traffic wise, give me a call. 800-1062 per.
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0: 8:50 on the clock on this Friday ki subah 10th of July aur England Norway ka game football ka to baad mein hoga. The games have begun between their airlines.
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0: So Norwegian Air and British Airways are betting on their logos on the Norway versus England ka World Cup match. Kya hua na ki Norwegian ne message kiya tagging British Airways that do you want to make a bet if Norway wins, you have to switch to our logo on Instagram on for one day and vice versa deal. And then British Airways ne reply kiya, excuse me, don't make bets that you cannot win. So the shots have been fired, verbal volleys have been fired at each other. Yeah, quarterfinal game hone wala, England versus Norway, and if Norway wins, British Airways has to switch to the Norwegian. It's a fair bet, I think. I mean, they should take it up. But kab hone wala hai ye game FIFA World Cup mein, aap jante hain ki kal kya hua. In fact, technically, aaj subah kya hua? It was France that defeated Morocco 2-0. And then the Norway-England match is going to happen Sunday morning at 1 a.m. So that's something to look forward to. Saturday raat, 1 baje ka plan banaiye. England versus Norway. That is the big game in the quarterfinals. Filhal, the big game is on.
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1: BBC News with Nick Miles. Iran's former Supreme Leader Ayatollah Khamenei has been buried in the city of Mashhad.

0: He was later arrested alongside family members killed with him at the start of the war launched by the US and Israel back in February. As the funeral took place, the US carried out fresh airstrikes as the two sides continued to fight over the control of the Strait of Hormuz. The Pan American Health Organization says the greatest risk to health posed by Venezuela's twin earthquakes are now disruptions to healthcare, overcrowding and a lack of drinking water. The quakes, which devastated large parts of northern Venezuela 2 weeks ago, have left thousands of people displaced and reliant on humanitarian aid. The authorities in southern Spain say at least 12 people have died in a wildfire in the province of Almería. Some of the victims were found inside vehicles which had been engulfed by the flames. A British-Australian pianist has lost his workplace discrimination case over comments he made on stage about the war in Gaza. Jason Gillam had sued the Melbourne Symphony Orchestra after it cancelled one of his performances 2 years ago. But the Australian Federation Court in Melbourne ruled that Mr. Gillam's concert was not scrapped because of his political beliefs, but rather because of anticipated adverse effects on the orchestra's business and reputation. The US Secretary of State, Marco Rubio, has invited ministers from more than 60 countries to Washington next week to discuss what it calls the resurgence of transnational far-left terrorism. Critics say the US is overstating the scale of the far-left threat. And tournament favourites France are through to the semi-finals of the World Cup football after beating Morocco 2-0 in Boston. Kylian Mbappe scored the first goal after that period and it ended 0-0. Morocco were the only African team left in the competition. BBC News.
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3: 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Keep WhatsApping it. So 054-309-1062. 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
1: BBC News with Nick Miles. Iran's former supreme leader Ayatollah Khamenei has been buried in the city of Mashhad. He was laid to rest alongside family members killed with him at the start of the war launched by the US and Israel back in February. As the funeral took place, the US carried out fresh airstrikes as the two sides continue to fight over the control of the Strait of Hormuz. The Pan American Health Organization says the greatest risk to health posed by Venezuela's twin earthquakes are now disruptions to healthcare, overcrowding and a lack of drinking water. The quakes, which devastated large parts of northern Venezuela 2 weeks ago, have left thousands of people displaced and reliant on humanitarian aid.

0: Authorities in southern Spain say at least 12 people have died in a wildfire in the province of Almería. Some of the victims were found inside vehicles which had been engulfed by the flames. A British-Australian pianist has lost his workplace discrimination case over comments he made on stage about the war in Gaza. Jason Gillam had sued the Melbourne Symphony Orchestra after it cancelled one of his performances 2 years ago. But the Australian Federation Court in Melbourne ruled that Mr. Gillam's concert was not scrapped because of his political beliefs, but rather because of anticipated adverse effects on the orchestra's business and reputation. The US Secretary of State, Marco Rubio, has invited ministers from more than 60 countries to Washington next week to discuss what it calls the resurgence of transnational far-left terrorism. Critics say the US is overstating the scale of the far-left threat. And tournament favourites France are through to the semi-finals of the World Cup football after beating Morocco 2-0 in Boston. Kylian Mbappe scored the first goal after the first period and it ended 0-0. Morocco were the only African team left in the competition. BBC News.
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4: Good morning, it's past 10 o'clock on this 10th of July, Friday ki subah, kuch ghante kaam par, uske baad do din weekend. How is that thought? Yeah? It is such a wonderful thought, right? It kind of defines Friday. Effectively, hum log mentally 4 din kaam karte hain. Friday ke din toh mentally bhi, like Mohit told us last time, right? Matlab mentally we already switched off. Pata hai, all we are waiting for is wo ghanti, school mein ghanti bajti hai, ting ting ting ting, uske baad khatam. Waisa hi, just waiting for it to be 6 o'clock. I am waiting for it to be 11 o'clock. Yeah, while you chew on that fact and get a bit jealous of me, I'm going to tell you lots coming up in this hour of the show. There's so much utpatang happening around the world that we need to discuss. Also some things about the world of sport, the world of Bollywood. Keep it locked to Big 106.2, a part of the Funisha Network.

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2: 10:20 on this Friday ki subah, and if you're a sport fan, aapka pura weekend ka plan ban chuka hai. Here's what the schedule is looking like in the quarterfinals of the FIFA World Cup. Spain versus Belgium, aaj raat 11 baje. संडे सुबह यानी कि सैटरडे रात 1 बजे नॉर्वे वर्सेस इंग्लैंड एंड देन संडे मॉर्निंग 5 AM अर्जेंटीना वर्सेस स्विट्जरलैंड. हाउ कैन यू मिस एन अर्जेंटीना गेम इवन दो 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
1: 10:39 on the clock, and there's something amazing that's happening, Burj Khalifa. But there's a contest that is going on, and if you're an artist, if you're like a, you know, a visual art mein agar aap hai, then there's a Burj Khalifa open call, and it's basically an invitation for artists, designers, animators, creative studios ke ek visual projection aapko create karna hai for the world's tallest building, and this current edition. 8th of July, yani ki parson khul gaya, and the deadline is 18th of August, alright? 11:59 PM. 18th of August, you have quite a lot of time to actually, you know, pitch your project, and selected work is going to be projected on the Burj Khalifa ka facade so that your artwork could literally light up downtown Dubai. And what are they looking for? It has to be visually striking, original, compliant with UAE

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1: BBC News with Nick Miles. Iran's former supreme leader Ayatollah Khamenei has been buried in the city of Mashhad. He was laid to rest alongside family members killed with him at the start of the war launched by the US and Israel back in February. As the funeral took place, the US carried out fresh airstrikes as the two sides continue to fight over the control of the Strait of Hormuz. The Pan American Health Organization says the greatest risk to health posed by Venezuela's twin earthquakes are now disruptions to healthcare, overcrowding and a lack of drinking water. The quakes, which devastated large parts of northern Venezuela 2 weeks ago, have left thousands of people displaced and reliant on humanitarian aid. The authorities in southern Spain say at least 12 people have died in a wildfire in the province of Almeria. Some of the victims were found inside vehicles which had been engulfed by the flames. A British-Australian pianist has lost his workplace discrimination case over comments he made on stage about the war in Gaza. Jason Gillam had sued the Melbourne Symphony Orchestra after it cancelled one of his performances 2 years ago. But the Australian Federation Court in Melbourne ruled that Mr. Gillam's concert was not scrapped because of his political beliefs, but rather because of anticipated adverse effects on the orchestra's business and reputation. The US Secretary of State, Marco Rubio, has invited ministers from more than 60 countries to Washington next week to discuss what it calls the resurgence of transnational far-left terrorism. Critics say the US is overstating the scale of the far-left threat. And tournament favourites France are through to the semi-finals of the World Cup football after beating Morocco 2-0 in Boston. Kylian Mbappe scored the first goal after the first period, and it ended 0-0. Morocco were the only African team left in the competition. BBC News.
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0: Hold tight for 2 hours of the biggest Bollywood hits. 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
1: BBC News with Nick Miles. Iran's former supreme leader, Ayatollah Khamenei, has been buried in the city of Mashhad. He was laid to rest alongside family members killed with him at the start of the war launched by the US and Israel back in February. As the funeral took place, the US carried out fresh airstrikes as the two sides continue to fight over the control of the Strait of Hormuz. The Pan American Health Organization says the greatest risk to health posed by Venezuela's twin earthquakes are now disruptions to healthcare, overcrowding and a lack of drinking water. The quakes have left thousands of people displaced and reliant on humanitarian aid. The officials in southern Spain say at least 12 people have died in a wildfire in the province of Almeria. Some of the victims were found inside vehicles which had been engulfed by the flames. A British-Australian pianist

0: has lost his workplace discrimination case over comments he made on stage about the war in Gaza. Jason Gillam had sued the Melbourne Symphony Orchestra after it cancelled one of his performances 2 years ago. But the Australian Federation Court in Melbourne ruled that Mr. Gillam's concert was not scrapped because of his political beliefs, but rather because of anticipated adverse effects on the orchestra's business and reputation. The US Secretary of State, Marco Rubio, has invited ministers from more than 60 countries to Washington next week to discuss what it calls the resurgence of transnational far-left terrorism. Critics say the US is overstating the scale of the far-left threat. And tournament favourites France are through to the semi-finals of the World Cup football after beating Morocco 2-0 in Boston. Kylian Mbappe scored the first goal after the first period, and it ended 0-0. Morocco were the only African team left in the competition. BBC News.
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Big 106.2, the beat of Bollywood. What if this summer came with a surprise? A big surprise. 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

0: 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Henna Speedy Hair Color, covering the changes in the world and covering changes in your hair right now. 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
1: BBC News with Nick Miles. Iran's former supreme leader Ayatollah Khamenei has been buried.

0: in the city of Mashhad. He was later arrested alongside family members killed with him at the start of the war launched by the US and Israel back in February. As the funeral took place, the US carried out fresh airstrikes as the two sides continued to fight over the control of the Strait of Hormuz. The Pan American Health Organization says the greatest risk to health posed by Venezuela's twin earthquakes are now disruptions to healthcare, overcrowding and a lack of drinking water. The quakes, which devastated large parts of northern Venezuela 2 weeks ago, have left thousands of people displaced and reliant on humanitarian aid. The authorities in southern Spain say at least 12 people have died in a wildfire in the province of Almeria. Some of the victims were found inside vehicles which had been engulfed by the flames. A British-Australian pianist has lost his workplace discrimination case over comments he made on stage about the war in Gaza. Jason Gillam had sued the Melbourne Symphony Orchestra after it cancelled one of his performances 2 years ago. But the Australian Federation Court in Melbourne ruled that Mr. Gillam's concert was not scrapped because of his political beliefs, but rather because of anticipated adverse effects on the orchestra's business and reputation. The US Secretary of State, Marco Rubio, has invited ministers from more than 60 countries to Washington next week to discuss what it calls the resurgence of transnational far-left terrorism. Critics say the US is overstating the scale of the far-left threat. And tournament favourites France are through to the semi-finals of the World Cup football after beating Morocco 2-0 in Boston. Kylian Mbappe scored the first goal after the first period and it ended 0-0. Morocco were the only African team left in the competition. BBC News.
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3: 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This is the beat of Bollywood, 4 ghanton ke liye aapke saath, all the way until 5 PM. It is a Friday afternoon, so obviously we're going to be in that mood ki matlab weekend jo hai, usko hum celebrate kare. Saath hi saath, is pehle ghante mein, we play a very, very fun game. It is the Big Bollywood Undercover. Ek celebrity ke main kuch clues aapko batati hoon, ulte pulte oot patang se, aapko mujhe un clues ko sunke guess karna hota, identify karke batana hota hai. 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So I will get into the clues in just a bit. Stick around, my name is Zohra with you until 5 on The Big Mix.

0: 101.2 The Beat of Bollywood. What if this summer came with a surprise? A big surprise. 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
1: 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Hi Taruna, how are you?
2: Hi, I'm fine, thank you. How are you doing?
1: Very well. Wow, you seem like such a confident, positive person. Kya karte ho aap?
2: I work in my family business.
1: Okay, great.
2: And we're into logistics, yeah.
1: Aap aise lagta hai ki aap koi marketeer ho ya sales person ho, itna confidence aapki awaaz mein.
2: Thank you so much. Thank you.
1: Acha Taruna, chalo. Four clues, you had to guess which Bollywood celebrity am I talking about? Batao jaldi se.
2: Imran Hashmi.
1: Absolutely right answer. Are you a fan of Imran Hashmi? I mean, that shouldn't be a question.
2: I actually like him a lot more after Bads of Bollywood.
1: Henna?
2: Yeah.
1: I think
2: he just had such a small role, but it was so impactful and it was so funny.
1: And I think we have to give due credit to Raghav Jewel because he's the one who made it, made sure that we fall in love with this guy again. Henna?
2: I absolutely agree with you.
1: Imran Hashmi is, I think, a name that we had beach mein forgotten and they reminded us. This man you cannot forget. He is a heartthrob.
2: Absolutely.
1: Okay, if there's any one celebrity that you would want to meet in life, in real life, ki bas ek celebrity se milna, only one person you can meet. Kiska naam?
2: You know, I find Ranveer Singh very interesting. He's a very interesting character. And I think he's always up to something, crazy and he's always up to something. So I think, if I ever had to meet somebody, maybe it would be him.
1: So you know how, we have this image of celebrities in our mind. This person would be like this in real life, hai na? Toh mujhe lagta tha Ranveer Singh, I had the same opinion, right? He's going to be like this. But a lot of times you meet people and you're like, arre, ye toh bilkul bhi nahi hai, jaise humne socha tha. They're the complete
2: that's
1: opposite.
2: True,
1: right?
2: That's
1: why they say don't meet your heroes. Never meet your heroes. But Ranveer Singh, I'll be honest, he was exactly how I thought he would be. I met him when I was in college and I was really, really dying to take a picture with him. A friend of mine was interviewing him and mujhe chance nahi mila interview karne ka, but I wanted to take one picture. So his manager had promised me ki after the interview, we'll let you take a picture.
2: Yeah.
1: But the interview ran so long that they're like, arre, nahin, next picture ka time
2: no
1: nahi
2: time.
1: He saw that I was disappointed, that I wanted to cry. He said, wait, ruk, tu yahan pe aa. He called me. He's like, mujhe pata hai tujhe picture leni thi, main to tere saath hi picture lunga. He stood by me, he hugged me and he took a picture. So he is...
2: A lot of them have that,
1: He's exactly that. He's fun, he's chirpy, he'll not let go of you, he has a very good memory also. So I think,
2: I feel he has this thing for his, like people who are, people who have made him who he is, I think he does have like value for
1: like
2: it,
1: humble, gratitude.
2: He's
1: that.
2: A little grounded, I think, even I think
1: absolutely,
2: so.
1: Absolutely, chalo, humne bahut tarif kar di yahan pe Ranveer Singh ki. It was lovely talking to you, Taruna, hope you do
2: likewise,
1: get to meet Ranveer Singh in life, hai na?
2: Thank you.
1: Chalo, thanks
2: you
1: Taruna.
2: So
1: have a great day.
2: Thank you. Have a nice day. Bye-bye. Bye-bye. Take care. Bye-bye.
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1: BBC News with Danielle Jaworowiecka. Wildfires have killed at least 11 people in Spain's southern province of Almeria. Several victims were found in their cars. Witnesses say the fire was caused by a downed power line during a heatwave. France is activating an extreme heat emergency plan for the first time in all areas. 9 departments in western France are being put on the highest heatwave alert today. Cooling centres will be opened to shelter the most vulnerable. Japan's lower house of parliament has passed a bill aimed at averting a looming succession crisis for the imperial family. The bill would allow women to keep their imperial status after marriage and for the imperial family to adopt scores of distant male relatives, but women will still not be allowed to reign as emperor. Russian officials say a fire at an oil refinery in the Krasnodar region

0: and has been extinguished. The Ilsky oil refinery, one of the biggest in southern Russia, had been struck in a Ukrainian drone attack. 2,000 lawyers in Nicaragua have had their licenses revoked without explanation. The UN said the move would shut down the last remaining route for legal defence against the authoritarian government of Daniel Ortega. The budget airline EasyJet has agreed in principle to a near $8 billion takeover by the US firm Apollo. It comes just days after the carrier accepted a lower offer from rival US suitor Castle Lake, potentially opening the door to a bidding war for one of Europe's biggest airlines. Both companies have until next month to make firm bids or walk away. BBC World News.
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3: Good afternoon, 2:03, Hanji Zohra ke saath on The Big Mix. It is our number 2 of the show. Dusre ghante mein on The Big Bollywood Tea. 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Kuch aaj naya mere haath laga hai. We'll definitely talk about that, lekin let's kickstart the hour with some fun music for you, yaar. Main hone wali hoon aapke saath all the way until 5. Filhal 2:03 ho chuke hain. 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
2: Good afternoon. Bilkul sahi. Zohra ke saath on the Big Mix all the way until 5 p.m. Filhal on the Big Bollywood Tea. This hour we are talking about the upcoming movie Bhai Tera Star Hai. Now why I'm talking about this movie is only and only because of this one name, Raghav Jewel. Raghav Jewel ki main bahut badi fan rahi hoon. Since his dancing days, I think sab inke fan ban gaye the, especially with his slow motion, signature step, the cockroach wala jo naam tha inka. He did everything to stand out, and very rightly so, he did always stand out. Abhi actor banne ke baad bhi, the kind of roles that he's taken up, especially after the massive success of let's say Kill, also Bads of Bollywood, he's just proven kuch bhi kar sakte hai na, koi bhi role kar sakte hai. Kill mein to in fact negative role play kiya, and that also he absolutely aced. So he is very very skilled, very talented, and now he's back with Bhai Tera Star Hai. Very very fun chaotic trailer hai iska. Very it's a nice comedy drama. Dekh ke to aise lag hi raha hai. He plays the role of Ajay Singh. He is a struggling actor and wo chahte hain ek Salman Khan ki movie mein kaam karna, which is hilarious. Watch the trailer, you've got to check it out. Bahut funny hai. But he's also starring alongside Niharika NM. She's a very popular Bangalore based content creator, one of my favorites as well. I love seeing when creators get this chance, this opportunity to star in Bollywood movies. Mujhe bahut acha lagta hai because some of them are actually very talented and deserve to be in movies. Jaise for example, recently maine Maa Behen bhi jo dekhi, usme Dharna, very very popular content creator, comedy content creator, she did a fab job. I think especially this being her first big movie, I think she did a very very good job, and I think she deserves to be a good actor and deserves good opportunities as well. Uske alawa many other creators have become popular actors now. Prajakta Kohli also, if you see, she's also started with content creation and then moved into acting. So bahut sare aise naam aate hain, which is my question to you. Out of all of these, which content creator turned actor is now your favorite? Ki aapko lagta hai ki yaar ye content creation se shuru kiya, but now this person absolutely suits acting and inko acting continue karni chahiye. If you had to pick one name, who would you pick? Let us know on our DM, which is 106.2 Big FM. You can even call me 800-106-2-PAY.

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1: BBC News with Jane Steele. At least 11 people have died in a wildfire in the Almería region of southern Spain. Several victims were found in their cars. Hundreds of emergency responders are working to contain the blaze, which appears to have been caused by a downed power line. France is activating an extreme heat emergency plan for the first time in all areas. 9 departments in western France are being put on the highest heatwave alert today. Cooling centres will be opened to shelter the most vulnerable. Japan's lower house of parliament has passed a bill aimed at averting a looming succession crisis for the imperial family. The bill would allow women to keep their imperial status after marriage.

0: and for the imperial family to adopt scores of distant male relatives, but women will still not be allowed to reign as emperor. At least 15 people have been killed by landslides caused by typhoon rainfall on the southern island of Mindanao in the Philippines. The storm is now heading for Taiwan, where it's forecast to dump up to a metre of rain. The American aviation pioneer Wally Funk, who set an age record for space travel, has died. She was 87. In the early 60s, she was denied the chance to become a NASA astronaut, despite outperforming all the male candidates. She finally achieved her dream in 2021, when she became the oldest person at the time to travel to space, on the inaugural Blue Origin rocket. BBC News.
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3: Hanji, good afternoon. 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This is the beat of Bollywood. 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More on that to follow but let's kickstart the hour with some fun music for your Aziz Kaur is lined up first. Drive movie se ye gana makhna gana का नाम माय नेम इज विद यू वेदर यू आर ऑन दैट ड्राइव ऑफ योर्स या फिर पहुंच गए हो वेट कर रहे हो यू नो जस्ट काउंटिंग द number of minutes that you have left to leave the office so that you can also go kickstart with your weekend plans. I make sure to continue that mood over here with good music for you on the Big Mix. A very, very good afternoon. This is Zohra.

0: What if this summer came with a surprise? A big surprise. 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
1: हाँ जी, Zohra के साथ 3:17 on the way clock. 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Now, even though mostly Gen Z ke saath main kabhi agree nahi karti, but isse ek cheez mein karungi. Now, according to a new study, it says that Gen Z have decided to cut off family and friends without warning, and this is something that most of the Gen Z are doing, versus millennials who haven't been able to establish boundaries. So this study actually goes into depths and details ki, you know, kyun millennials ne aisa nahi kiya hai, kyun Gen Z aisa kar rahe hain, but I definitely want to go into this because I feel as a millennial, I agree. I don't think we know how to establish boundaries. We don't know कि कहाँ पे किसको बोलना है. नहीं, यहाँ पे आप नहीं अंदर आ सकते. This is, you know, where I draw the line. This is not where you're needed. But हम नहीं बोल पाते because हम वो pressure लेने लग जाते हैं family का, friends का. Whenever someone tries to, you know, poke their nose into our matters and be like, अरे ये हमें क्यों नहीं बताया, involve करो, meeting बिठाओ, सबके साथ group में discuss करो. There are certain things that we want to deal with on our own, right? We don't want to make this a whole public affair. लेकिन हम millennials वो boundary establish नहीं कर पाते. Versus a Gen Z now knows कि उनकी boundaries कहाँ पे है, क्या है and all that. They've always been like that. And they've decided to cut off friends and family without warning. That is what the study says. They do this on a regular basis. कि अगर किसी ने वो line cross करने की कोशिश की, and if it starts to affect their mental health, they will not put up with it. They will instantly cut off. And I think that is a little extreme, kyunki cut off to nahi karna chahiye. You should be able to, you know, draw that line and tell them ki, you know, this is not your business and I, jab aapki zarurat hogi, you will be involved, but not right now. But cut off hi kar dena thoda extreme hai. That's at least what I think. What do you think if you are a millennial and if you've also experienced this in your life, ki yaar hum nahi establish kar paaye hain boundaries, what could be that reason, hum kyun nahi kar paaye hain ye, batao mujhe. 800-1060, you can call me or even drop us a DM, 106.2 Big FM pe.

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7: So Bhavna, we play this game. 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You get 5 seconds. 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
7: But not bad, Bhavna. 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Me, I hope you had fun.
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0: The Nari Nari song, Vishal Dadlani on the lead. With that, we're heading into the last hour of the show. 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
1: BBC News with Jane Steele. At least 11 people have died in a wildfire in the Almería region of southern Spain. Several victims were found in their cars. Hundreds of emergency responders are working to contain the blaze, which appears to have been caused by a downed power line. France is activating an extreme heat emergency plan for the first time in all areas. 9 departments in western France are being put on the highest heatwave alert today. Cooling centres will be opened to shelter the most vulnerable. Japan's lower house of parliament has passed a bill aimed at averting a looming succession crisis for the imperial family. The bill would allow women to keep their imperial status after marriage and for the imperial family to adopt scores of distant male relatives. But women will still not be allowed to reign as emperor. At least 15 people have been killed by landslides caused by typhoon rainfall on the southern island of Mindanao in the Philippines. The storm is now heading for Taiwan, where it's forecast to dump up to a metre of rain. The American aviation pioneer Wally Funk, who set an age record for space travel, has died. She was 87. In the early 60s, she was denied the chance to become a NASA astronaut, despite outperforming all the male candidates. She finally achieved her dream in 2021, when she became the oldest person at the time to travel to space. On the inaugural Blue Origin rocket. BBC News.
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1: BBC News with Jane Steele. At least 11 people have died in a wildfire in the Almería region of southern Spain. Several victims were found in their cars. Hundreds of emergency responders are working to contain the blaze, which appears to have been caused by a downed power line. France is activating an extreme heat emergency plan for the first time in all areas. 9 departments in western France are being put on the highest heatwave alert today. Cooling centres will be opened to shelter the most vulnerable. Japan's lower house of parliament has passed a bill aimed at averting a looming succession crisis for the imperial family. The bill would allow women to keep their imperial status after marriage and for the imperial family to adopt scores of distant male relatives. But women will still not be allowed to reign as emperor. At least 15 people have been killed by landslides caused by typhoon rainfall on the southern island of Mindanao in the Philippines. The storm is now heading for Taiwan, where it's forecast to dump up to a metre of rain. The American aviation pioneer Wally Funk, who set an age record for space travel, has died. She was 87. In the early 60s, she was denied the chance to become a NASA astronaut, despite outperforming all the male candidates. She finally achieved her dream in 2021, when she became the oldest person at the time to travel to space on the inaugural Blue Origin rocket. BBC News.
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1: Good evening. This is the Big Thrill. Friday ki baad hi kuch aur hoti hai. You know, I love Friday evenings more than enjoy Saturday evenings because phir countdown shuru ho jata hai. Filhal, let's not get to Monday. We're talking about the weekend. The weekend is right here. We'll bring it the right way. And of course, ghar jaate jaate kya karein? Thoda sa mahol banate hain, gaane gaate hain with karaoke in just a bit, giving you a chance apna khud ka concert host karne ka right here on the Big Thrill. Also reminding you, big summer surprises it is. Puri family ke saath. You can enjoy a lovely staycation and for that you need to register BSS apna pura naam mujhe WhatsApp karna hai 0543091062 pe. Friday ki sham hai, the weekend is here. Kick starting the show with

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1: Big traffic brought to you by selfdrive.ae.
4: Not really big, but slow moving. A 15 to 20 minute delay if you're on the Sheikh Mohammed bin Zayed Murdiv to Mohis. Now it's pretty patchy. Murdiv say Etihad Mall gets better post that. There's heavy traffic at the moment near Satwa. Very slow moving, kind of standstill. Thought about traffic near Alcoo's industrial area and on the Hesse Street. If you're going to but Sport City, anything else you'd like to report, update, mujhe bataye 800-1062 pe.
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1: BBC News with Danielle Yawovetska. Research by the BBC has established that foreigners from more than 40 countries are now known to have died fighting for Russia in Ukraine. The BBC Russian service maintains a list of named service personnel who've been killed, which shows that at least 3,500 foreigners have died fighting for Russia. At least 12 people have died in a wildfire in the Almeria region of southern Spain. Several victims were found in their cars. Hundreds of emergency responders are working to contain the blaze. France is activating an extreme heat emergency plan for the first time in all areas. 9 departments in western France are being put on the highest heatwave alert today, and 24 will be affected on Saturday. A passenger on board a flight from Thessaloniki in Greece to Memmingen in Germany had to have medical attention after a window dislodged in flight. Reports say the 61-year-old man from Serbia was partially sucked out of the opening before the aircraft, operated by a subsidiary of Ryanair, Malta Air, landed safely. Japan's lower house of parliament has passed a bill aimed at averting a looming succession crisis for the imperial family. The bill would allow women to keep their imperial status after marriage, but women will still not be allowed to reign as emperor. The oldest woman to ever fly in space, Wally Funk, has died at the age of 87. She trained to become an astronaut in the early 1960s, but was denied the opportunity despite outperforming male candidates. She finally achieved her dream of going to space in 2021 aboard Jeff Bezos's Blue Origin rocket.
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1: Good evening, this is The Big Thrill. 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BSS apna naam likhke bhejna hai 0543091062. 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
1: Good evening, I'm Mansi. This is The Big Thrill and we're playing the 5-second rule. Right now on the phone lines, Bhavika. Hi, Bhavika. Good evening.
2: Hi, good evening.
1: How are you?
2: Very nice. Had an amazing day at work.
1: You had an amazing day at work?
2: Yes.
1: Aisa kya hua? Koi naya hot ladka office mein aaya?
2: I love what I do, so I think every day is a really good day for me.
1: How sweet. It means even I love what I do, but I'd also love some hot-looking men around. Bhavika will play the 5-second rule. It's a fun game. You get 5 seconds. I'm going to give you a few categories. 3 cheeze batani hai. 5 second ke andar. All the best.
0: 5-second rule.
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1: Quickly name 3 things that are green in color and you can eat.
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1: Splitting the bill is a red flag.
2: Yeah, it is.
1: See, you when you guys were like dating, kabhi bhi bill split nahi hua.
2: Initially, no. But then after that, I also did not want. Okay, yeah, I had to mention initial date.
1: Like first date pe jo aap jao to agar if the guy is asking you out, so he should just pay the bill, right? That's what you meant.
2: Yes, 100%.
1: And if the girl is asking a guy out, phir
2: only
1: the guy has to pay.
2: Yeah, it's a normal thing to do.
1: I know, right, guys? Getting her dinner, getting her pasta, sandwich, or whatever is not gold digging. Please.
2: Yeah, it is bare minimum.
1: Bhavika, aapne.

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3: Not really big, but a 15 to 20 minute delay if you're on the Sheikh Mohammed bin Zayed Marif to Mohey Snide. It's a bit patchy. There's heavy traffic though, Nadal Hamar ke paas near Dubai Creek Harbour. Traffic trailing very, very slow at the moment. Agar aap Mankool Udmaitha Karama side hai. Also, Sheikh Zayed par filhal a 30.

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3: BBC News with Danielle Yawovetska. Research by the BBC has established that foreigners from more than 40 countries are now known to have died fighting for Russia in Ukraine. The BBC Russian service maintains a list of named service personnel who've been killed, which shows that at least 3,500 foreigners have died fighting for Russia. At least 12 people have died in a wildfire in the Almeria region of southern Spain. Several victims were found in their cars. Hundreds of emergency responders are working to contain the blaze. France is activating an extreme heat emergency plan for the first time in all areas. 9 departments in western France are being put on the highest heatwave alert today, and 24 will be affected on Saturday. A passenger on board a flight from Thessaloniki in Greece to Memmingen in Germany had to have medical attention after a window dislodged in flight. Reports say the 61-year-old man from Serbia was partially sucked out of the opening before the aircraft, operated by a subsidiary of Ryanair, Malta Air, landed safely. Japan's lower house of parliament has passed a bill aimed at averting a looming succession crisis for the imperial family. The bill would allow women to keep their imperial status after marriage, but women will still not be allowed to reign as emperor. The oldest woman to ever fly in space, Wally Funk, has died at the age of 87. She trained to become an astronaut in the early 1960s, but was denied the opportunity despite outperforming male candidates. She finally achieved her dream of going to space in 2021 aboard Jeff Bezos's Blue Origin rocket.
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1: Bringing in the weekend, now Mansi, this is The Big Thrill and a thrilling, exciting, all expenses paid staycation right here waiting for you this hour of the show. Agar aapne abhi tak register nahi kiya hai, do it right away. 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BSS, your name, 054-309-1062 pe sirf WhatsApp karna hai. Yes, so we'll play this fun game. It's called the Spell Battle. Jo bhi ye game jeetega, A, unka naam draw mein jayega for the staycation, and B, you're walking away with open movie tickets and of course F&B vouchers. I'm sure you don't want to miss this. The last 10 minutes it's for you to register. And agar yahan aap register nahi kar pate hain, you can also head to our Instagram page. Wahan se direct entry aapko milegi for the big summer surprises. Our Insta handle is 106.2 Big FM.

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3: There is a 15 to 20 minute delay if you are on the Sheikh Mohammed bin Zayed Murif to Mohisna City Center Murif se Etihad Mall. Bahut slow moving traffic hai. There's heavy traffic if you're on Dera going towards Nahada. Traffic trailing very very slow near Udmetha Karama and also near Riga. Sheikh Zayed pe bhi aapko 12 se 15 minute ka delay milega, especially near Business Bay and DIFC. Iske alawa, you'd like to report something, let me know. 800-1062 par.
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1: Good evening. 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

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Also, you're welcome in advance. If you still haven't registered, please do that. We're giving you a chance to win a family staycation with the big summer surprises. All you need to do is hame WhatsApp karna hai 0543091062 pe. Coming up next, right here on the Big Thrill.

0: Bollywood. 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
1: And इसी के साथ time for me now to say goodbye, good night. मैं आपसे मिलूंगी अब कल भी. You've got a packed weekend with us. It's a millennial weekend, so you're in for a treat if you're a fellow millennial. Plus, we've got big binge tomorrow with Sid, wherein he'll help you out so that you don't have to scroll through. क्या देखना है, क्या skip करना है, what's hot, what's not on OTT. साथ में big recommends, wherein Zora will recommend some very very cool places जो आप explore कर सकते हैं over the weekend. And of course, the big Bollywood countdown with me, where I will play the top 40 chart busters of the week. So all of this right here on Big 106.2. Do not forget to follow us on socials. 106.2 Big FM it is. You can say hi to me. I'm Mansi talking. Have a fantastic weekend. Main hamesha kehti hu, weekend pe kuch na karna is the best plan ever. Kyunki maine Shahrukh ke interview mein suna tha, jo kuch nahi karte hain wo kamal karte hain. Good night.
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Big 106.2, the beat of Bollywood. What if this summer came with a surprise? 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

बजे सिर्फ बिग 106.2 पर. 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

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Uh-huh. 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